good, but you look so much better on me, on me. 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You look good, but you look so much better on me, on me. You look good, but you look so much better on me.

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1: 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Are you with me? Are you with me?

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tonight. Cause I can't be alone with all that's on my mind. 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

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Are you with me? Are you with me?